0: we look forward to receiving and to continue servicing the community and providing the programs and projects that we do have and building on it and growing new initiatives. My name is Dr. Beatil Jufuan, and it was my pleasure to be here with you. And I was here together with R.N. Farah Fizeme, our very own Hand of Hudson, that Valley president. Farah, you want to say goodbye?
1: Bonne nuit tout le monde, à l'autre semaine.
0: Bye-bye.
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Chris Oloiper,

0: Come on, stand up again with me. Everybody, let's stand up together. And I want to introduce to you this afternoon. They're going to lead us in a worship medley, then they'll have us sit down. But let's welcome this afternoon the Golden Lights.
1: On nous dit béni soit l'Éternel. Nous crions béni soit l'Éternel. Gloire à Jésus. Gloire à Jésus.
2: For the English speaking folks, I just say bless the name of the Lord. Come on, put your hands together, give God some praise. Up in this place, He is worthy to be praised. Hallelujah. Hallelujah. Hallelujah. Are you ready to praise God tonight?
1: Est-ce que nous parions pour nous louer, bon Dieu? 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

0: dans 7 jours, soit 24 septembre, qu'a pointé là, ça pourrait faire un mois. Depuis Kinskoff.
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